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1: 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From the EAB Weather Center.
2: Clear skies expected for tonight, down to 76 for the low. Sunny and hot for tomorrow. Heat advisory in effect with a high of 100. Heat index as high as 110. That's your forecast from the EAB Weather Center.
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6: 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From the EAB Weather Center.
7: Clear skies expected for tonight, down to 76 for the low. Sunny and hot for tomorrow. Heat advisory in effect with a high of 100. Heat index as high as 110. That's your forecast from the EAB Weather Center.
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0: 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From the EAB Weather Center.
2: Clear skies expected for tonight, down to 76 for the low. Sunny and hot for tomorrow. Heat advisory in effect with a high of 100. Heat index as high as 110. That's your forecast from the EAB Weather Center.
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5: Your weather every 20 minutes, guaranteed. From the EAB Weather Center.
6: Clear skies expected for tonight, down to 76 for the low. Sunny and hot for tomorrow. Heat advisory in effect with a high of 100. Heat index as high as 110. That's your forecast from the EAB Weather Center.
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2: Clear skies expected for tonight, down to 76 for the low. Sunny and hot for tomorrow. Heat advisory in effect with a high of 100. Heat index as high as 110. That's your forecast from the EAB Weather Center.
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0: Your weather every 20 minutes guaranteed from the EAB Weather Center.
5: Clear skies expected for tonight, down to 76 for the low. Sunny and hot for tomorrow. Heat advisory in effect with a high of 100. Heat index as high as 110. That's your forecast from the EAB Weather Center.
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4: Clear skies expected for tonight, down to 76 for the low. Sunny and hot for tomorrow. Heat advisory in effect with a high of 100. Heat index as high as 110. That's your forecast from the EAB Weather Center.
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4: Clear skies expected for tonight, down to 76 for the low. Sunny and hot for tomorrow. Heat advisory in effect with a high of 100. Heat index as high as 110. That's your forecast from the EAB Weather Center.
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0: Your weather every 20 minutes guaranteed from the EAB Weather Center.
4: Clear skies expected for tonight, down to 76 for the low. Sunny and hot for tomorrow. Heat advisory in effect with a high of 100. Heat index as high as 110. That's your forecast from the EAB Weather Center.
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3: 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From the EAB Weather Center.
4: Clear skies expected for tonight, down to 76 for the low. Sunny and hot for tomorrow. Heat advisory in effect with a high of 100. Heat index as high as 110. That's your forecast from the EAB Weather Center.
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7: Clear skies expected for tonight, down to 76 for the low. Sunny and hot for tomorrow. Heat advisory in effect with a high of 100. Heat index as high as 110. That's your forecast from the EAB Weather Center.
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0: Your weather every 20 minutes guaranteed from the EAB Weather Center.
4: Clear skies expected for tonight, down to 76 for the low. Sunny and hot for tomorrow. Heat advisory in effect with a high of 100. Heat index as high as 110. That's your forecast from the EAB Weather Center.
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2: Clear skies expected for tonight, down to 76 for the low. Sunny and hot for tomorrow. Heat advisory in effect with a high of 100. Heat index as high as 110. That's your forecast from the EAB Weather Center.
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5: Clear skies expected for tonight, down to 76 for the low. Sunny and hot for tomorrow. Heat advisory in effect with a high of 100. Heat index as high as 110. That's your forecast from the EAB Weather Center.
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0: 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From the EAB Weather Center.
2: Mostly clear through the overnight hours, 76 for our expected low. Sunny and hot for this afternoon. Heat advisory in effect, a high of 100. Heat index as high as 110. That's your forecast from the EAB Weather Center.
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2: Mostly clear through the overnight hours, 76 for our expected low. Sunny and hot for this afternoon. Heat advisory in effect, a high of 100. Heat index as high as 110. That's your forecast from the EAB Weather Center.
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1: 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From the EAB Weather Center.
2: Mostly clear through the overnight hours, 76 for our expected low. Sunny and hot for this afternoon. Heat advisory in effect, a high of 100. Heat index as high as 110. That's your forecast from the EAB Weather Center.
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0: 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From the EAB Weather Center.
2: Mostly clear through the overnight hours, 76 for our expected low. Sunny and hot for this afternoon. Heat advisory in effect, a high of 100. Heat index as high as 110. That's your forecast from the EAB Weather Center.
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1: 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From the EAB Weather Center.
2: Mostly clear through the overnight hours, 76 for our expected low. Sunny and hot for this afternoon. Heat advisory in effect, a high of 100. Heat index as high as 110. That's your forecast from the EAB Weather Center.
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1: 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From the EAB Weather Center.
2: Mostly clear through the overnight hours, 76 for our expected low. Sunny and hot for this afternoon. Heat advisory in effect, a high of 100. Heat index as high as 110. That's your forecast from the EAB Weather Center.
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0: 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From the EAB Weather Center.
2: Mostly clear through the overnight hours, 76 for our expected low. Sunny and hot for this afternoon. Heat advisory in effect, a high of 100. Heat index as high as 110. That's your forecast from the EAB Weather Center.
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4: Mostly clear through the overnight hours, 76 for our expected low. Sunny and hot for this afternoon. Heat advisory in effect, a high of 100. Heat index as high as 110. That's your forecast from the EAB Weather Center.
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4: Mostly clear through the overnight hours, 76 for our expected low. Sunny and hot for this afternoon. Heat advisory in effect, a high of 100. Heat index as high as 110. That's your forecast from the EAB Weather Center.
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0: Your weather every 20 minutes guaranteed from the EAB Weather Center.
2: Mostly clear through the overnight hours, 76 for our expected low. Sunny and hot for this afternoon. Heat advisory in effect, a high of 100. Heat index as high as 110. That's your forecast from the EAB Weather Center.
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3: Mostly clear through the overnight hours, 76 for our expected low. Sunny and hot for this afternoon. Heat advisory in effect, a high of 100. Heat index as high as 110. That's your forecast from the EAB Weather Center.
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5: Mostly clear through the overnight hours, 76 for our expected low. Sunny and hot for this afternoon. Heat advisory in effect, a high of 100. Heat index as high as 110. That's your forecast from the EAB Weather Center.
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0: 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From the EAB Weather Center.
2: Mostly clear through the overnight hours, 76 for our expected low. Sunny and hot for this afternoon. Heat advisory in effect, a high of 100. Heat index as high as 110. That's your forecast from the EAB Weather Center.
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2: Mostly clear through the overnight hours, 76 for our expected low. Sunny and hot for this afternoon. Heat advisory in effect, a high of 100. Heat index as high as 110. That's your forecast from the EAB Weather Center.
0: 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Sure. How about country over the prairie? 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
6: Mostly clear through the overnight hours, 76 for our expected low. Sunny and hot for this afternoon. Heat advisory in effect, a high of 100. Heat index as high as 110. That's your forecast from the EAB Weather Center.
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5: Hi, everyone. Fair skies as we're getting up and out the door on this Tuesday. It's going to be a sunny first day of September. It'll also be a hot one. Afternoon highs today will climb into the upper 90s, and it looks like our heat index is going to be right around 105. We've got a heat advisory in effect for the afternoon and into the evening. Tomorrow for Wednesday, sunny, hot, a high of 97 degrees. And on Thursday, we've got sunshine, hot temperature still, a high of 98. From the Arkansas Now Weather Center, I'm meteorologist Laura Huckabee.
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1: Here is this hour's headlines from the Arkansas Now newsroom. Arkansas State Police say they safely recovered or located 8 missing and endangered children during Operation Hope, a multi-day effort focused on children missing from foster care and other high-risk situations. 2 Arkansas children in foster care remain missing, and investigators and partner agencies continue working to find them safely. Following Dolly Parton's death last week, the Arkansas Imagination Library is expected to continue providing free books to children across the state. 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Today is the last day to apply for scholarships through the Arkansas Single Parent Scholarship Fund. 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From the Arkansas Now newsroom, I'm Kelly Conley.
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4: Hi, everyone. Fair skies as we're getting up and out the door on this Tuesday. It's going to be a sunny first day of September. It'll also be a hot one. Afternoon highs today will climb into the upper 90s, and it looks like our heat index is going to be right around 105. We've got a heat advisory in effect for the afternoon and into the evening. Tomorrow for Wednesday, sunny, hot, a high of 97 degrees. And on Thursday, we've got sunshine, hot temperature still, a high of 98. From the Arkansas Now Weather Center, I'm meteorologist Laura Huckabee.
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1: Hi, everyone. Fair skies as we're getting up and out the door on this Tuesday. It's going to be a sunny first day of September. It'll also be a hot one. Afternoon highs today will climb into the upper 90s, and it looks like our heat index is going to be right around 105. We've got a heat advisory in effect for the afternoon and into the evening. Tomorrow for Wednesday, sunny, hot, a high of 97 degrees. And on Thursday, we've got sunshine, hot temperature still, a high of 98. From the Arkansas Now Weather Center, I'm meteorologist Laura Huckabee.
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2: Here's news this hour from the EAB Newsroom. Arkansas U.S. Representative Rick Crawford says Congress should improve how farmers access foreign labor, but says penalties should still exist for workers who unlawfully enter the United States. In an interview with the Arkansas Democrat Gazette, Crawford states he does not support the Securing Agriculture's Workforce Act because of the language allowing workers illegally working in the U.S. to seek H-2A classification if they have already been doing agricultural work. And last week, five Central American retailers and importers traveled through Missouri and Arkansas for a week-long USA Rice trade mission designed to showcase the people, places, research, technology, and innovation behind U.S.-grown rice. One of the stops was in Stuttgart, where they met with executives at Riceland Foods before visiting Producers Rice Mill and received a presentation from Producers President and CEO Keith Glover. Discussions focused on the scale and capabilities of the U.S. rice industry and the infrastructure that allows American rice to consistently serve customers and markets around the world. And the Stuttgart Public Library will offer family craft time every Wednesday from 3:30 to 4:30 p.m. beginning September 2nd. For more information, you can call 870-673-1966. From the EAB Newsroom, I'm Hannah Campbell.
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Good morning, Country 97.3. Well, here we are on this Tuesday and the very first day of September. The Burr months are officially here. I don't know about you, but I'm excited about it. Let's take a look at our National Day calendar. Today is National No Rhyme, No Reason Day. So there you go. Also, National Forgiveness Day. Probably be a good thing to celebrate every day. National Burnt Ends Day. Man, that sounds delicious, doesn't it? But anyway, again, it is Tuesday, the very first day of September. As always, thanks for starting your day with us right here on Country 97.3.

Country 97.3, taking a look at our community calendar. The Young Artist Exhibition at the Art Center of the Grand Prairie will be showcasing work from the young artists throughout the Grand Prairie. So that's going to run through the 17th. And again, that's at 108 West 12th Street. Young Artist Reception is scheduled for the 17th at 5:30. Also, USDA Farm Service Agency, they are hosting a free virtual outreach meeting for farmers and landowners coming up on Thursday. That's going to be at 10 a.m. Topics include farm loan programs, conservation reserve programs, and so much more. So you can contact your local Farm Service Agency office for that meeting link and more information.

0: All right, doing it big for you every morning. And y'all, as always, Kelly Perry. Well, she's got three words for you.
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0: So Ella Langley has shared some behind-the-scenes photos and videos of her return to the campus of Auburn University. She played two shows over the weekend at Auburn. Guess what? Both of those shows were sold out, which has to be cool when you're going back to your college and you're selling out the arena. Ella also took time to visit with her old sorority, and she gave the girls some great advice. She said, prioritize your mental and physical health and always show up for yourself first.
1: Dolly Parton was officially laid to rest Friday in a private family service, and the Dolly tributes keep pouring in from all over the world. The Grand Ole Opry dedicated Saturday to her, while Tennessee officials announced plans to rename the Nashville airport in her honor.
0: And Kane Brown fans have been waiting for new music, and he initially told us the music was coming out in July, then it was August for the next album, and now he's pushed that all the way back to the spring of 2027. Kane says that he was kind of all over the place musically and sound-wise, and he wanted to focus on producing more hits, and that's what he's doing. So Kane's next album comes out in the spring of 2027. And that's your country music news on Arkansas's Morning Show with Brandon and Kelly.
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9: Good morning, I'm Scotty Woodson from the EAB Ag Network with your EAB Early Morning Market Update. Here's how the markets closed yesterday. September corn at 515 up 3, with December corn at 537 and 3 quarters up 1 and a quarter. September soybeans 1275 and a quarter down 1, with November soybeans 1288 unchanged. September wheat at 756 and a half down 10 and a half, with December wheat at 774 down 10. October cotton at 9170 up 178, with December cotton at 9314 up 176. September rice at 1525 up 19 and a half. November rice 1572 and a half up 18. Moving on to livestock now. August live cattle 220.75 up 150. October live cattle 212.67 and a half up 95. September feeder cattle 321.45 up 55. With October feeder cattle 317.02 and a half up 50. October lane hogs at 83.67 and a half up 177 and a half. December hogs at 74.15 up 185. That's your EAB Early Morning Market Update. I'm Scotty Woodson. Have a great day.
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11: Hi, everyone. Fair skies as we're getting up and out the door on this Tuesday. It's going to be a sunny first day of September. It'll also be a hot one. Afternoon highs today will climb into the upper 90s, and it looks like our heat index is going to be right around 105. We've got a heat advisory in effect for the afternoon and into the evening. Tomorrow for Wednesday, sunny, hot, a high of 97 degrees. And on Thursday, we've got sunshine, hot temperature still, a high of 98. From the Arkansas Now Weather Center, I'm meteorologist Laura Huckabee.
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colleges are offering three-year bachelor's degree programs as a way to help students graduate faster and take on less debt. I'm like, man, where was that when I was in college? But anyway, a lot of people love the idea. Critics, of course, are questioning how employers and graduate schools are going to be able to view the shorter degrees and how that's going to work out. And I'm like, you know what? If they're learning the same amount, does it matter?

day, Potts Farm was a place to go. Load a truck up, hit the dirt road. Jump the barbed wire, spread the word. Light the bonfire and call the girls. King in the can and the Marlboro man. Jack and Jim were a few good men. Where you learn how to kiss and cuss and fight too. Better watch out for the boys in blue. And all this small town, he said, she said. Ain't it funny how rumors spread? Like I know something y'all don't know. Man, that talk is getting old. You better mind your business, man. Watch your mouth. Before I have to knock that loud mouth out. I'm tired of talking, man. Y'all ain't listening. Them old dirt

0: our community calendar. The Young Artist Exhibition at the Art Center of the Grand Prairie will be showcasing work from the young artists throughout the Grand Prairie. So that's going to run through the 17th. And again, that's at 108 West 12th Street. Young Artist Reception is scheduled for the 17th at 5:30. Also, USDA Farm Service Agency, they are hosting a free virtual outreach meeting for farmers and landowners coming up on Thursday. That's going to be at 10 a.m. Topics include farm loan programs, conservation reserve programs, and so much more. So you can contact your local Farm Service Agency office for that meeting link and more information.
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3: You're the best. Here is this hour's headlines from the Arkansas Now Newsroom. Governor Sarah Huckabee Sanders announced the first round of a $1 billion five-year initiative to improve healthcare access in rural Arkansas, awarding $149 million through 50 grants. UAMS received nearly $12 million for four projects focused on expanding rural care through technology, mobile services, and other efforts. The state plans four additional funding rounds as part of the initiative. The Arkansas Economic Development Commission has opened the third round of its site development program, which provides matching funds to improve industrial sites and attract job-creating projects. Cities, towns, counties, economic development groups, and chambers of commerce can apply, with eligible sites required to have at least 30 acres of contiguous land. Applicants must submit their intent by September 30th, with applications due by November 6th. From the Arkansas Now Newsroom, I'm Kelly Conley.
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2: Hi, everyone. Fair skies as we're getting up and out the door on this Tuesday. It's going to be a sunny first day of September. It'll also be a hot one. Afternoon highs today will climb into the upper 90s, and it looks like our heat index is going to be right around 105. We've got a heat advisory in effect for the afternoon and into the evening. Tomorrow for Wednesday, sunny, hot, a high of 97 degrees. And on Thursday, we've got sunshine, hot temperature still, a high of 98. From the Arkansas Now Weather Center, I'm meteorologist Laura Huckabee.
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Good morning, Country 97.3. I don't know about you, but I'm so excited that the burr months are here. Now, I will tell you that the majority of the time, September does not, well, it doesn't cool down enough for me. Maybe it does for you, but it is usually hot through the first weekend of October anyway. I always remember that because A-State homecoming games are always like the first weekend of October, and it's always so hot. But we've got a hot week ahead of us. We are under that heat advisory today, a high near 99, clear tonight with a low of 77, and then sunny and hot with a high near 100 tomorrow.

0: 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Believe me, I know it.
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5: A 36-year-old woman in Tennessee named Jacqueline was arrested in an elementary school pickup line after she showed up at 3:30 p.m. to pick up her kid at dismissal. School officials say they found her slumped over in the driver's seat while waiting in line, so they called the police. The cop said she had glassy, watery eyes, slow, slurred speech, and a staggered, unsteady walk, which hinted that she may have been drinking. She also had a bottle of vodka in her vehicle that was mostly empty. So, yeah, Jacqueline said she only had two shots and was day drinking, and she refused a field sobriety test. She also fought with officers as they tried hauling her away and kicked one of the cops near the groin.
6: Oh, my gosh.
5: She was booked into jail on charges of DUI, felony assault on a law enforcement officer, and driving on a revoked license.
6: Okay.
5: Gosh, unfortunately, this woman's child could be teased for years over this.
6: For sure.
5: Speaking of the school car rider line, why did a parent bring a tent to the school pickup line?
6: Oh my gosh, I have no idea.
5: They were just securing a spot in line for the next morning.
6: Okay.
5: Y'all know what I'm saying? And there's even more proof that people are crazy.
7: 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It's time for another Southeast Arkansas Spotlight.
8: Good morning. It's time for another Southeast Arkansas Spotlight. And we're on the phone with Susan Adamson-Ray, founder of the Brooklyn Project Foundation's 7th Annual Golf, Bago, Tennis, and now Car Tournament. It's coming up right around the corner, isn't it, Susan?
9: It's sneaking up on us here in a couple weeks.
8: So what can we look forward to? Or I should say first, when do we need to mark our calendar?
9: For September 11th and 12th, the golf tournament is on the 11th on Friday, and then tennis starts later that afternoon on the 11th and rolls over to the 12th. And then that afternoon on the 12th is Bago. And then last year we added the car show, and that is Saturday morning.
8: Wow. So it is just one awesome activity after the other is what it sounds like.
9: That's right. The whole family could come out. They could see some beautiful cars. They could watch some really fun Bago and tennis. And then, of course, everybody's interested in golf. And that happens on Friday.
8: Right. And just a great time to socialize and fellowship together as well. And this is at the Stuttgart Country Club again. Is that right?
9: Absolutely.
8: So I know the proceeds benefit this innovative therapeutic program that we've got at the Arkansas Children's Hospital, but tell us a little bit about how the proceeds benefit this and what exactly the Brooklyn Project Foundation is for those who may not know.
9: The Brooklyn Project Foundation was founded in 2019 and member of Asher Brooklyn Ray. She was my daughter, and she was diagnosed with Ewing sarcoma when she was 3 and a half. That is the second most prevalent form of bone cancer in children, but it's also extremely rare. 1 in 250 are diagnosed with that in the United States every year. And so, as you can imagine, because of that very low number, funding for research for that kind of cancer and other childhood cancers is really grossly underfunded. And so when we found out that our child was diagnosed with this and it would eventually pass away from this, we just decided that every cent that we raised would go towards research. And that's exactly what the Innovative Therapeutics Program at Arkansas Children's Hospital does. It holds clinical trials, it does research, it partners with other pediatric oncology hospitals and programs across the country so that the latest in technology and advancement is available for our children and they do not have to leave the state for those sorts of trials anymore. Obviously, some do, but many of those children that would normally have to go somewhere else can now stay in the state of Arkansas for their treatment during their most vulnerable time when they need their support system of their family and their friends and their local hospital.
8: Absolutely.
9: And so we want to be a part of that. And for the last 8 years, we have been a part of that.
8: Well, you've done an incredible job, that is for sure. A big thank you for doing this, because I know it means a lot to other parents as well. But what an incredible thing that we can all get behind helping these children and families as well, especially being able to stay close to home. We all know how important that is. But this is just a fun way to get everyone together to raise support of this, right?
9: Absolutely. This is our biggest event of the year. This is our biggest fundraiser of the year. This event started out as about a $20,000 fundraiser. eight years ago because we skipped in COVID. But last year we raised over $60,000 at this tournament event alone. And so it's very much our biggest event, and we're so grateful to the Grand Prairie for letting us continue that year after year.
8: Absolutely. And we want this to grow a bigger and bigger every year. That is the goal, because that means
9: that's
8: we're going to help. Yeah, we're going to help more families with this as well. So, Susan, just a huge thank you to your family for doing this. But also want to ask you, where could people go to find out more details about this?
9: There's a couple places they can go. They can go to the Brooklyn Project Facebook page. Pretty much every post for the last few weeks has been about either about the car show or the Golf and Bago tournament. There are QR codes there. There are links to sign up. You can read about the information, the prizes, the deadlines. There's still time for you if you just want to make a donation. You can do that as well. It'll tell you when to come out and hopefully watch your friends participate. We'd love to have people just come out, especially on Saturday morning. We serve breakfast out there, and we have a mimosa and Bloody Mary bar for donations. It's a really good time. Even if you do not participate in the activities, you can come out and visit and learn about the Brooklyn Project Foundation. We partnered with Native again this year. Those T-shirts and sweatshirts and hoodies go on sale online August the 26th, and will continue through the entire month of September. But if you don't want to order one online, you can come out to the golf tournament and the Bago tournament and the tennis tournament and car show and purchase your Native sweatshirt. This is the sixth year in a row that we have partnered with them. It's been a really successful partnership, and the people love to get their merchandise. And it usually features Asher's artwork, and it does it again this year. So come on out and get your merch and get maybe a breakfast sandwich and support childhood cancer research in Arkansas.
8: Well, I tell you what, it sounds like a great time. 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So again, Susan, thank you so much to you and your family for putting this together. 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Susan, thank you so much for your time this morning.
9: Thank you.
8: That's this hour's Southeast Arkansas Spotlight, keeping Southeast Arkansas informed and connected.
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3: Hi everyone, fair skies as we're getting up and out the door on this Tuesday. It's going to be a sunny first day of September. It'll also be a hot one. Afternoon highs today will climb into the upper 90s, and it looks like our heat index is going to be right around 105. We've got a heat advisory in effect for the afternoon and into the evening. Tomorrow for Wednesday, sunny, hot, a high of 97 degrees. And on Thursday, we've got sunshine, hot temperature still, a high of 98. From the Arkansas Now Weather Center, I'm meteorologist Laura Huckabee.
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11: 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Last week, five Central American retailers and importers traveled through Missouri and Arkansas for a week-long USA Rice Trade mission designed to showcase the people, places, research, technology, and innovation behind U.S.-grown rice. One of the stops was in Stuttgart, where they met with executives at Riceland Foods before visiting Producers Rice Mill and received a presentation from Producers President and CEO Keith Glover. Discussions focused on the sale and capabilities of the U.S. rice industry and the infrastructure that allows American rice to consistently serve customers and markets around the world. And today is the last day for single parents to apply for fall 2026 scholarships from the Arkansas Single Parent Scholarship Fund. 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And the Stuttgart FFA's annual Mum Fundraiser is happening now through September 14th at Stuttgart High School Agriculture Building. 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

3. Well, here we are on this Tuesday and the very first day of September. The Burr months are officially here. I don't know about you, but I'm excited about it. Let's take a look at our National Day calendar. Today is National No Rhyme, No Reason Day. So there you go. Also National Forgiveness Day. Probably be a good thing to celebrate every day. National Burnt Ends Day. Man, that sounds delicious, doesn't it? But anyway, again, it is Tuesday, the very first day of September. As always, thanks for starting your day with us right here on Country 97.3.

Point Blank. We're taking a look at our community calendar. The Young Artist Exhibition at the Art Center of the Grand Prairie will be showcasing work from the young artists throughout the Grand Prairie. So that's going to run through the 17th. And again, that's at 108 West 12th Street. Young Artist Reception is scheduled for the 17th at 5:30. Also, USDA Farm Service Agency, they are hosting a free virtual outreach meeting for farmers and landowners coming up on Thursday. That's going to be at 10 a.m. Topics include farm loan programs, conservation reserve programs, and so much more. So you can contact your local Farm Service Agency office for that meeting link and more information.

0: doing it big for you every morning. And y'all, as always, Kelly Perry. Well, she's got three words for you.
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0: So Ella Langley has shared some behind-the-scenes photos and videos of her return to the campus of Auburn University. She played two shows over the weekend at Auburn. Guess what? Both of those shows were sold out, which has to be cool when you're going back to your college and you're selling out the arena. Ella also took time to visit with her old sorority, and she gave the girls some great advice. She said, prioritize your mental and physical health and always show up for yourself first.
1: Dolly Parton was officially laid to rest Friday in a private family service, and the Dolly tributes keep pouring in from all over the world. The Grand Ole Opry dedicated Saturday to her, while Tennessee officials announced plans to rename the Nashville Airport in her honor.
0: And Kane Brown fans have been waiting for new music, and he initially told us the music was coming out in July, then it was August for the next album, and now he's pushed that all the way back to the spring of 2027. Kane says that he was kind of all over the place musically and sound-wise, and he wanted to focus on producing more hits, and that's what he's doing. So Kane's next album comes out in the spring of 2027. And that's your country music news on Arkansas's Morning Show with Brandon and Kelly.
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1: Hi everyone, fair skies as we're getting up and out the door on this Tuesday. It's going to be a sunny first day of September. It'll also be a hot one. Afternoon highs today will climb into the upper 90s, and it looks like our heat index is going to be right around 105. We've got a heat advisory in effect for the afternoon and into the evening. Tomorrow for Wednesday, sunny, hot, a high of 97 degrees. And on Thursday, we've got sunshine, hot temperature still, a high of 98. From the Arkansas Now Weather Center, I'm meteorologist Laura Huckabee.
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I just read that more colleges are offering three-year bachelor's degree programs as a way to help students graduate faster and take on less debt. I'm like, man, where was that when I was in college? But anyway, a lot of people love the idea. Critics, of course, are questioning how employers and graduate schools are going to be able to view the shorter degrees and how that's going to work out. And I'm like, you know what? If they're learning the same amount, does it matter?

0: 97.3, taking a look at our community calendar. The Young Artist Exhibition at the Art Center of the Grand Prairie will be showcasing work from the young artists throughout the Grand Prairie. So that's going to run through the 17th. And again, that's at 108 West 12th Street. Young Artist Reception is scheduled for the 17th at 5:30. Also, USDA Farm Service Agency, they are hosting a free virtual outreach meeting for farmers and landowners coming up on Thursday. That's going to be at 10 a.m. Topics include farm loan programs, conservation reserve programs, and so much more. So you can contact your local Farm Service Agency office for that meeting link and more information.
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4: Here is this hour's headlines from the Arkansas Now newsroom. Arkansas is set to receive at least $172 million under a multi-state settlement with Meta over allegations that its platforms harmed children and teens, although the agreement still requires court approval. Other lawsuits filed by Attorney General Tim Griffin against TikTok, Google, YouTube, Snapchat, Discord, and Roblox remain pending. Two candidates are seeking to fill the vacancy left by Republican Representative Austin McCollum's resignation following domestic violence charges last month. Republican Kara Armus of Pea Ridge and Democrat Parker Stolten of Bella Vista filed by the noon deadline on Friday to run for the House District 8 seat in a special election that will coincide with the November 3rd general election. The winner will serve the remainder of McCollum's term, which ends in January. From the Arkansas Now newsroom, I'm Kelly Conley.
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1: Good morning. This is Kara Ritchie with your sports report on the EAB Sports Network. Arkansas has released its Game 1 depth chart for the season opener versus North Alabama and announced its team captains. Quarterback K.J. Jackson, center Caden Kittler, and linebacker Bradley Shaw were named captains. All three players are returners. Jackson was named starting quarterback last week. Arkansas State football's starting quarterback for the 2026 season is still to be announced. In a media call Monday, Coach Butch Jones declined to name the Game 1 starter at Memphis, stating the team has four capable quarterbacks that all bring a different dynamic to the game. Coming up tonight, the St. Louis Cardinals are back in action to begin a three-game series at the Los Angeles Dodgers. Michael McGreevy will get the start for St. Louis. Game time is slated for 9:10 p.m. With your EAB Sports, I'm Kara Ritchie.
2: Hi everyone, fair skies as we're getting up and out the door on this Tuesday. It's going to be a sunny first day of September. It'll also be a hot one. Afternoon highs today will climb into the upper 90s, and it looks like our heat index is going to be right around 105. We've got a heat advisory in effect for the afternoon and into the evening. Tomorrow for Wednesday, sunny, hot, a high of 97 degrees. And on Thursday, we've got sunshine, hot temperature still, a high of 98. From the Arkansas Now Weather Center, I'm meteorologist Laura Huckabee.
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Good morning, country 97.3. I don't know about you, but I'm so excited that the burr months are here. Now, I will tell you that the majority of the time, September does not, well, it doesn't cool down enough for me. Maybe it does for you, but it is usually hot through the first weekend of October anyway. I always remember that because A-State homecoming games are always like the first weekend of October, and it's always so hot. But we've got a hot week ahead of us. We are under that heat advisory today, a high near 99, clear tonight with a low of 77, and then sunny and hot with a high near 100 tomorrow.

0: 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Believe me, I know it.
1: It's crazy.
2: That sounds kind of crazy.
3: You must be crazy.
4: And people are crazy.
5: A 36-year-old woman in Tennessee named Jacqueline was arrested in an elementary school pickup line after she showed up at 3:30 p.m. to pick up her kid at dismissal. School officials say they found her slumped over in the driver's seat while waiting in line, so they called the police. The cop said she had glassy, watery eyes, slow, slurred speech, and a staggered, unsteady walk, which hinted that she may have been drinking. She also had a bottle of vodka in her vehicle that was mostly empty. So, yeah, Jacqueline said she only had two shots and was day drinking, and she refused a field sobriety test. She also fought with officers as they tried hauling her away and kicked one of the cops near the groin.
6: Oh, my gosh.
5: She was booked into jail on charges of DUI, felony assault on a law enforcement officer, and driving on a revoked license.
6: Okay.
5: Gosh, unfortunately, this woman's child could be teased for years over this.
6: For sure.
5: Speaking of the school car rider line, why did a parent bring a tent to the school pickup line?
6: Oh my gosh, I have no idea.
5: They were just securing a spot in line for the next morning.
6: Okay.
5: Y'all know what I'm saying? And there's even more proof that people are crazy.
7: 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Here's this hour's Southeast Arkansas Spotlight. Hey, good morning. Scotty Woodson once again, and it's time for another Southeast Arkansas Spotlight. And today we have Estella Dudman with us, manager of the Stuttgart Public Library. Good morning, Estella. How are you?
8: Good morning. I'm doing great. Thank you for having me.
7: Always a pleasure to have you on because there's always a lot of fun stuff going on at the Stuttgart Public Library. And starting on Wednesday, September the 2nd, we have the Family Craft Time. 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
7: 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But Family Craft Time starts Wednesday, September the 2nd. 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And, oh, you got me with snacks, too. 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
7: 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Estella, thanks for checking in with us today.
8: Thank you very much.
7: That's this hour's Southeast Arkansas Spotlight, keeping Southeast Arkansas informed and connected.
9: Philip Yancey wrote a book titled The Jesus I Never Knew. He learned as an adult that there was more to Jesus than what he learned growing up. Me too, thanks to four of Jesus' trusted disciples, Matthew, Mark, Luke, and John, each of which wrote a book about Jesus. I asked each of them to tell me one thing they would want me to know about the Jesus they knew, and then collectively they would give me a more complete view. The book Mark wrote begins with a bang as he drives out a demon, heals his mother-in-law, heals a man from leprosy, heals a paralyzed man, follows by telling a storm on the lake to cease, which it does, and that's followed by raising a dead girl back to life. Jesus wasn't Mary's little lamb, he was the roaring lion of Judah. Could you use a Jesus like this? Then call on him like he's a warrior and not a wimp and see what happens. I'm Pastor Brian Fink, and this is Insight for Living, presented by the people of First Methodist Church in Stuttgart, Arkansas.
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11: Hi everyone, fair skies as we're getting up and out the door on this Tuesday. It's going to be a sunny first day of September. It'll also be a hot one. Afternoon highs today will climb into the upper 90s, and it looks like our heat index is going to be right around 105. We've got a heat advisory in effect for the afternoon and into the evening. Tomorrow for Wednesday, sunny, hot, a high of 97 degrees. And on Thursday, we've got sunshine, hot temperature still, a high of 98. From the Arkansas Now Weather Center, I'm meteorologist Laura Huckabee.
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2: Here's news this hour from the EAB newsroom. Arkansas U.S. Representative Rick Crawford says Congress should improve how farmers access foreign labor, but says penalties should still exist for workers who unlawfully enter the United States. In an interview with the Arkansas Democrat Gazette, Crawford states he does not support the Securing Agriculture's Workforce Act because of the language allowing workers illegally working in the U.S. to seek H-2A classification if they have already been doing agricultural work. And last week, five Central American retailers and importers traveled through Missouri and Arkansas for a week-long USA Rush trade mission designed to showcase the people, places, research, technology, and innovation behind U.S.-grown rice. One of the stops was in Stuttgart, where they met with executives at Riceland Foods before visiting Producers Rice Mill and received a presentation from Producers President and CEO Keith Glover. Discussions focused on the scale and capabilities of the U.S. rice industry and the infrastructure that allows American rice to consistently serve customers and markets around the world. And the Stuttgart Public Library will offer family craft time every Wednesday from 3:30 to 4:30 p.m. beginning September 2nd. For more information, you can call 870-673-1966. From the EAB Newsroom, I'm Hannah Campbell.
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1: Good morning, Country 97.3. Well, here we are on this Tuesday and the very first day of September. The Burr months are officially here. I don't know about you, but I'm excited about it. Let's take a look at our National Day calendar. Today is National No Rhyme, No Reason Day. So there you go. Also, National Forgiveness Day. Probably be a good thing to celebrate every day. National Burnt Ends Day. Man, that sounds delicious, doesn't it? But anyway, again, it is Tuesday, the very first day of September. As always, thanks for starting your day with us right here on Country 97.3.

Country 97.3, taking a look at our community calendar. The Young Artist Exhibition at the Art Center of the Grand Prairie will be showcasing work from the young artists throughout the Grand Prairie. So that's going to run through the 17th. And again, that's at 108 West 12th Street. Young Artist Reception is scheduled for the 17th at 5:30. Also, USDA Farm Service Agency, they are hosting a free virtual outreach meeting for farmers and landowners coming up on Thursday. That's going to be at 10 a.m. Topics include farm loan programs, conservation reserve programs, and so much more. So you can contact your local Farm Service Agency office for that meeting link and more information.

0: right, doing it big for you every morning. And y'all, as always, Kelly Perry. Well, she's got three words for you.
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0: So Ella Langley has shared some behind-the-scenes photos and videos of her return to the campus of Auburn University. She played two shows over the weekend at Auburn. Guess what? Both of those shows were sold out, which has to be cool when you're going back to your college and you're selling out the arena. Ella also took time to visit with her old sorority, and she gave the girls some great advice. She said, prioritize your mental and physical health and always show up for yourself first.
1: Dolly Parton was officially laid to rest Friday in a private family service, and the Dolly tributes keep pouring in from all over the world. The Grand Ole Opry dedicated Saturday to her, while Tennessee officials announced plans to rename the Nashville airport in her honor.
0: And Kane Brown fans have been waiting for new music, and he initially told us the music was coming out in July, then it was August for the next album, and now he's pushed that all the way back to the spring of 2027. Kane says that he was kind of all over the place musically and sound-wise, and he wanted to focus on producing more hits, and that's what he's doing. So Kane's next album comes out in the spring of 2027. And that's your country music news on Arkansas's Morning Show with Brandon and Kelly.
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8: Hi, everyone. Fair skies as we're getting up and out the door on this Tuesday. It's going to be a sunny first day of September. It'll also be a hot one. Afternoon highs today will climb into the upper 90s, and it looks like our heat index is going to be right around 105. We've got a heat advisory in effect for the afternoon and into the evening. Tomorrow for Wednesday, sunny, hot, a high of 97 degrees. And on Thursday, we've got sunshine, hot temperature still, a high of 98. From the Arkansas Now Weather Center, I'm meteorologist Laura Huckabee.
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9: Yeah.

Good morning, Country 97.3. I just read that more colleges are offering 3-year bachelor's degree programs as a way to help students graduate faster and take on less debt. I'm like, man, where was that when I was in college? But anyway, a lot of people love the idea. Critics, of course, are questioning how employers and graduate schools are going to be able to view the shorter degrees and how that's going to work out. And I'm like, you know what? If they're learning the same amount, does it matter?

0: 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Taking a look at our community calendar, the Young Artist Exhibition at the Art Center of the Grand Prairie will be showcasing work from the young artists throughout the Grand Prairie. So that's going to run through the 17th. And again, that's at 108 West 12th Street. Young Artist Reception is scheduled for the 17th at 5:30. Also, USDA Farm Service Agency, they are hosting a free virtual outreach meeting for farmers and landowners coming up on Thursday. That's going to be at 10 a.m. Topics include farm loan programs, conservation reserve programs, and so much more. So you can contact your local Farm Service Agency office for that meeting link and more information.
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2: Here is this hour's headlines from the Arkansas Now Newsroom. Former Hardy Police Chief Scott Rose has been convicted of second-degree sexual assault and knowingly furnishing alcohol to a minor following a multi-agency investigation. A Sharp County jury convicted Rose, who was fined $15,000 for sexual assault and sentenced to 1 year in jail and a $2,500 fine for furnishing alcohol to a minor. He must also register as a sex offender. Arkansas National Guard officials said 78 members of the 142nd Field Artillery Brigade returned to Arkansas last week after a months-long deployment supporting the D.C. Safe and Beautiful mission in Washington, D.C. The soldiers worked with local police on security and civil safety operations. Nominations are now open for the Arkansas Food Hall of Fame, which is celebrating its 10th year, recognizing restaurants, food traditions, and people who have shaped the state's culinary heritage. Nominations are open through September 30th. From the Arkansas Now Newsroom, I'm Kelly Conley.
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4: Good morning. This is Kara Ritchie with your sports report on the EAB Sports Network. Arkansas has released its Game 1 depth chart for the season opener versus North Alabama and announced its team captains. Quarterback K.J. Jackson, center Caden Kittler, and linebacker Bradley Shaw were named captains. All three players are returners. Jackson was named starting quarterback last week. Arkansas State football's starting quarterback for the 2026 season is still to be announced. In a media call Monday, Coach Butch Jones declined to name the Game 1 starter at Memphis, stating the team has four capable quarterbacks that all bring a different dynamic to the game. Coming up tonight, the St. Louis Cardinals are back in action to begin a 3-game series at the Los Angeles Dodgers. Michael McGreevy will get the start for St. Louis. Game time is slated for 9:10 p.m. With your EAB Sports, I'm Kara Ritchie.
5: Hi, everyone. Fair skies as we're getting up and out the door on this Tuesday. It's going to be a sunny first day of September. It'll also be a hot one. Afternoon highs today will climb into the upper 90s, and it looks like our heat index is going to be right around 105. We've got a heat advisory in effect for the afternoon and into the evening. Tomorrow for Wednesday, sunny, hot, a high of 97 degrees. And on Thursday, we've got sunshine, hot temperature still, a high of 98. From the Arkansas Now Weather Center, I'm meteorologist Laura Huckabee.
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Country 97.3. I don't know about you, but I'm so excited that the burr months are here. Now, I will tell you that the majority of the time, September does not, well, it doesn't cool down enough for me. Maybe it does for you, but it is usually hot through the first weekend of October anyway. I always remember that because A-State homecoming games are always like the first weekend of October, and it's always so hot. But we've got a hot week ahead of us. We are under that heat advisory today, a high near 99, clear tonight with a low of 77, and then sunny and hot with a high near 100 tomorrow.

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1: You must be crazy.
2: And people are crazy.
3: A 36-year-old woman in Tennessee named Jacqueline was arrested in an elementary school pickup line after she showed up at 3:30 p.m. to pick up her kid at dismissal. School officials say they found her slumped over in the driver's seat while waiting in line, so they called the police. The cop said she had glassy, watery eyes, slow, slurred speech, and a staggered, unsteady walk, which hinted that she may have been drinking. She also had a bottle of vodka in her vehicle that was mostly empty. So, yeah, Jacqueline said she only had two shots and was day drinking, and she refused a field sobriety test. She also fought with officers as they tried hauling her away and kicked one of the cops near the groin.
4: Oh, my gosh.
3: She was booked into jail on charges of DUI, felony assault on a law enforcement officer, and driving on a revoked license.
4: Okay.
3: Gosh, unfortunately, this woman's child could be teased for years over this.
4: For sure.
3: Speaking of the school car rider line, why did a parent bring a tent to the school pickup line?
4: Oh my gosh, I have no idea.
3: They were just securing a spot in line for the next morning.
4: Okay.
3: Y'all know what I'm saying? And there's even more proof that people are crazy.
5: Every day, people across Southeast Arkansas are making a difference in their communities. Let's meet one of them now in this hour's Southeast Arkansas Spotlight.
6: Good morning. It's time for another Southeast Arkansas Spotlight. And we're on the phone with Susan Adamson-Ray, founder of the Brooklyn Project Foundation's 7th annual golf, bago, tennis, and now car tournament. It's coming up right around the corner, isn't it, Susan?
7: It's sneaking up on us here in a couple weeks.
6: So what can we look forward to? Or I should say first, when do we need to mark our calendar?
7: For September 11th and 12th, the golf tournament is on the 11th on Friday, and then tennis starts later that afternoon on the 11th and rolls over to the 12th. And then that afternoon on the 12th is bago. And then last year we added the car show, and that is Saturday morning.
6: Wow. So it is just one awesome activity after the other is what it sounds like.
7: That's right. The whole family could come out. They could see some beautiful cars. They could watch some really fun bago and tennis. And then, of course, everybody's interested in golf, and that happens on Friday.
6: Right. And just a great time to socialize and fellowship together as well. And this is at the Stuttgart Country Club again. Is that right?
7: Absolutely.
6: So I know the proceeds benefit this innovative therapeutic program that we've got at the Arkansas Children's Hospital. But tell us a little bit about how the proceeds benefit this and what exactly the Brooklyn Project Foundation is for those who may not know.
7: The Brooklyn Project Foundation was founded in 2019 and member of Asher Brooklyn Ray. She was my daughter, and she was diagnosed with Ewing sarcoma when she was 3 and a half. That is the second most prevalent form of bone cancer in children, but it's also extremely rare. 1 in 250 are diagnosed with that in the United States every year. And so, as you can imagine, because of that very low number, funding for research for that kind of cancer and other childhood cancers is really grossly underfunded. And so when we found out that our child was diagnosed with this and it would eventually pass away from this, we just decided that every cent that we raised would go towards research. And that's exactly what the Innovative Therapeutics Program at Arkansas Children's Hospital does. It holds clinical trials, it does research, it partners with other pediatric oncology hospitals and programs across the country so that the latest in technology and advancement is available for our children, and they do not have to leave the state for those sorts of trials anymore. Obviously, some do, but many of those children that would normally have to go somewhere else can now stay in the state of Arkansas for their treatment during their most vulnerable time when they need their support system of their family and their friends and their local hospitals.
6: Absolutely.
7: And so we want to be a part of that. And for the last 8 years, we have been a part of that.
6: Well, you've done an incredible job, that is for sure. A big thank you for doing this, because I know it means a lot to other parents as well. But what an incredible thing that we can all get behind, helping these children and families as well, especially being able to stay close to home. We all know how important that is. But this is just a fun way to get everyone together to raise support of this, right?
7: Absolutely. This is our biggest event of the year. This is our biggest fundraiser of the year. This event started out as about a $20,000 fundraiser. eight years ago, because we skipped in COVID. But last year we raised over $60,000 at this tournament event alone. And so it's very much our biggest event, and we're so grateful to the Grand Prairie for letting us continue that year after year.
6: Absolutely. And we want this to grow bigger and bigger every year. That is the goal, because that means we're going to help more families with this as well. So, Susan, just a huge thank you to your family for doing this. But also want to ask you, where could people go to find out more details about this?
7: There's a couple places they can go. They can go to the Brooklyn Project Facebook page. Pretty much every post for the last few weeks has been about the car show or the golf and bago tournament. There are QR codes there. There are links to sign up. You can read about the information, the prizes, the deadlines. There's still time for you if you just want to make a donation. You can do that as well. It'll tell you when to come out and hopefully watch your friends participate. We'd love to have people just come out. Especially on Saturday morning, we serve breakfast out there, and we have a mimosa and Bloody Mary bar for donations. It's a really good time. Even if you do not participate in the activities, you can come out and visit and learn about the Brooklyn Project Foundation. We partnered with Native again this year. Those T-shirts and sweatshirts and hoodies go on sale online August the 26th, and will continue through the entire month of September. But if you don't want to order one online, you can come out to the golf tournament and the bago tournament and the tennis tournament and car show and purchase your Native sweatshirt. This is the sixth year in a row that we have partnered with them. It's been a really successful partnership, and the people love to get their merchandise. And it usually features Asher's artwork, and it does it again this year. So come on out and get your merch and get maybe a breakfast sandwich and support childhood cancer research in Arkansas.
6: I'll tell you what, it sounds like a great time. There is literally something for every single person, whether you want to be involved in the tournaments or not. So again, Susan, thank you so much to you and your family for putting this together. And don't forget, you can go online to Facebook, search the Brooklyn Project Foundation for more details. Susan, thank you so much for your time this morning.
7: Thank you.
6: That's this hour's Southeast Arkansas Spotlight, keeping Southeast Arkansas informed and connected.
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10: Hi, everyone. Fair skies as we're getting up and out the door on this Tuesday. It's going to be a sunny first day of September. It'll also be a hot one. Afternoon highs today will climb into the upper 90s, and it looks like our heat index is going to be right around 105. We've got a heat advisory in effect for the afternoon and into the evening. Tomorrow for Wednesday, sunny, hot, a high of 97 degrees. And on Thursday, we've got sunshine, hot temperature still, a high of 98. From the Arkansas Now Weather Center, I'm meteorologist Laura Huckabee.
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2: Here is this hour's news from the EAB Newsroom. 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Following Dolly Parton's death last week, the Arkansas Imagination Library is expected to continue providing free books to children across the state. The program, affiliated with Parton's Imagination Library, sends more than 82,000 books each month to Arkansas children up to age 5, and recently delivered its 7 millionth book since launching in 2005. The program has a chapter serving Arkansas County, with 581 area children receiving a book each month. Nominations are now open for the Arkansas Food Hall of Fame, which is celebrating its 10th year recognizing restaurants, food traditions, and people who have shaped the state's culinary heritage. Nominations are open through September 30th. Today is the last day to apply for scholarships through the Arkansas Single Parent Scholarship Fund. Scholarships of up to $1,600 are available to eligible students for the fall semester. From the EAB Newsroom, I'm Kelly Conley.
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5: Sunny and hot today with a high near 99 under that heat advisory, with lows in the upper 70s tonight. Sunny and hot with a high of 99 again for your Wednesday. That's your forecast from your EAB Weather Center.
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1: Here is this hour's headlines from the Arkansas Now newsroom. Arkansas State Police say they safely recovered or located 8 missing and endangered children during Operation Hope, a multi-day effort focused on children missing from foster care and other high-risk situations. 2 Arkansas children in foster care remain missing, and investigators and partner agencies continue working to find them safely. Following Dolly Parton's death last week, the Arkansas Imagination Library is expected to continue providing free books to children across the state. The program, affiliated with Parton's Imagination Library, sends more than 82,000 books each month to Arkansas children up to age 5, and recently delivered its 7 millionth book since launching in 2005. Today is the last day to apply for scholarships through the Arkansas Single Parent Scholarship Fund. Scholarships of up to $1,600 are available to eligible students for the fall semester. From the Arkansas Now newsroom, I'm Kelly Conley.
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8: Sunny and hot today with a high near 99 under that heat advisory, with lows in the upper 70s tonight. Sunny and hot with a high of 99 again for your Wednesday. That's your forecast from your EAB Weather Center.
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1: Soybean prices on the rise early. Good morning, I'm Scotty Woodson on the EAB Ag Network with your EAB opening market report. September corn at 518 and three quarters, up 3 3/4. With December corn at 543, up 5 1/4. November soybeans at 1311 and three quarters, up 23 3/4. With January soybeans at 1326 and three quarters, up 23 1/2. September wheat at 765 1/2, up 9. With December wheat at 787 and three quarters, up 13 3/4. October cotton at 9014, down 156. With December cotton at 9184, down 130. September rice 1518, down 7. November rice 1578, up 5 1/2. Moving on to livestock now, October live cattle 211.70, down 97 1/2. December live cattle 213.80, down 77 1/2. September feeder cattle 319.30, down 215. With October feeder cattle 314.07 1/2, down 295. October lane hogs at 83.57 1/2, down 10. With December hogs at 73.97 1/2, down 17 1/2. That's your EAB opening market report. I'm Scotty Woodson. Have a great day.
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7: Sunny and hot today with a high near 99 under that heat advisory, with lows in the upper 70s tonight. Sunny and hot with a high of 99 again for your Wednesday. That's your forecast from your EAB Weather Center.
0: 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Sure. How about country over the prairie? 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
2: Here is this hour's news from the EAB Newsroom. 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Following Dolly Parton's death last week, the Arkansas Imagination Library is expected to continue providing free books to children across the state. The program, affiliated with Parton's Imagination Library, sends more than 82,000 books each month to Arkansas children up to age 5, and recently delivered its 7 millionth book since launching in 2005. The program has a chapter serving Arkansas County, with 581 area children receiving a book each month. Nominations are now open for the Arkansas Food Hall of Fame, which is celebrating its 10th year recognizing restaurants, food traditions, and people who have shaped the state's culinary heritage. Nominations are open through September 30th. Today is the last day to apply for scholarships through the Arkansas Single Parent Scholarship Fund. Scholarships of up to $1,600 are available to eligible students for the fall semester. From the EAB Newsroom, I'm Kelly Conley.
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0: Your weather every 20 minutes, guaranteed, from the EAB Weather Center.
6: Sunny and hot today with a high near 99 under that heat advisory, with lows in the upper 70s tonight. Sunny and hot with a high of 99 again for your Wednesday. That's your forecast from your EAB Weather Center.
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3: Here's the latest from the Arkansas Now newsroom. Former Hardy Police Chief Scott Rose has been convicted of second-degree sexual assault and knowingly furnishing alcohol to a minor following a multi-agency investigation. Rose was fined $15,000 for sexual assault and sentenced to 1 year in jail, and also faced a $2,500 fine for furnishing alcohol to a minor. He must also register as a sex offender. Nominations are now open for the Arkansas Food Hall of Fame, which is celebrating its 10th year, recognizing restaurants, food traditions, and people who have shaped the state's culinary heritage. Nominations are open through September 30th. And Arkansas State Police say they safely recovered or located 8 missing and endangered children during Operation Hope, a multi-day effort focused on children missing from foster care and other high-risk situations. 2 Arkansas children in foster care remain missing, and investigators and partner agencies continue working to find them safely. From the Arkansas Now newsroom, I'm Kate Carlton.
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10: Sunny and hot today with a high near 99 under that heat advisory, with lows in the upper 70s tonight. Sunny and hot with a high of 99 again for your Wednesday. That's your forecast from your EAB Weather Center.
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2: 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September corn at 521.5, up 6.5, with December corn at 544.5, up 6.75. November soybeans, 1310, up 22. January

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8: Sunny and hot today with a high near 99 under that heat advisory, with lows in the upper 70s tonight. Sunny and hot with a high of 99 again for your Wednesday. That's your forecast from your EAB Weather Center.
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2: 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Following Dolly Parton's death last week, the Arkansas Imagination Library is expected to continue providing free books to children across the state. The program, affiliated with Parton's Imagination Library, sends more than 82,000 books each month to Arkansas children up to age 5, and recently delivered its 7 millionth book since launching in 2005. The program has a chapter serving Arkansas County, with 581 area children receiving a book each month. Nominations are now open for the Arkansas Food Hall of Fame, which is celebrating its 10th year recognizing restaurants, food traditions, and people who have shaped the state's culinary heritage. Nominations are open through September 30th. Today is the last day to apply for scholarships through the Arkansas Single Parent Scholarship Fund. Scholarships of up to $1,600 are available to eligible students for the fall semester. From the EAB Newsroom, I'm Kelly Conley.
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6: Sunny and hot today with a high near 99 under that heat advisory, with lows in the upper 70s tonight. Sunny and hot with a high of 99 again for your Wednesday. That's your forecast from your EAB Weather Center.
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4: 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From the EAB Weather Center.
5: Sunny and hot today with a high near 99 under that heat advisory, with lows in the upper 70s tonight. Sunny and hot with a high of 99 again for your Wednesday. That's your forecast from your EAB Weather Center.
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caps rolling over, laid back in a thrift store beach chair, dropping limes in a Corona. But she looks back, yeah, she throws me a kiss like, honey, I sure want you. And it's 103 between her and me, and only 92 in Daytona. And it

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2: The latest from the Arkansas Now newsroom. Arkansas National Guard officials said 78 members of the 142nd Field Artillery Brigade returned to Arkansas last week after a month-long deployment supporting the D.C. Safe and Beautiful mission in Washington, D.C. The soldiers work with local police on security and civil safety operations. Governor Sarah Huckabee Sanders announced the first round of a $1 billion five-year initiative to improve health care access in rural Arkansas, awarding $149 million through 50 grants. UAMS received nearly $12 million for four projects focused on expanding rural care through technology, mobile services, and other efforts. The state plans four additional funding rounds as part of the initiative. And today is the last day to apply for scholarships through the Arkansas Single Parent Scholarship Fund. Scholarships of up to $1,600 are available for eligible students for the fall semester. From the Arkansas Now Newsroom, I'm Kate Carlton.
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3: Sunny and hot today with a high near 99 under that heat advisory, with lows in the upper 70s tonight. Sunny and hot with a high of 99 again for your Wednesday. That's your forecast from your EAB Weather Center.
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2: Here's this hour's news from the EAB Newsroom. Several area counties are included in the first round of rural health transformation grant funding announced by the state. Projects will benefit Arkansas, Deschaux, Prairie, Lone Oak, and Jefferson counties. The funding will support services including emergency teleconsultation for hospitals and EMS providers, remote monitoring for chronic health conditions, and emergency generators. Arkansas County is also included in a telehealth hearing services project that will provide screening, diagnosis, and treatment through local clinics and community sites. The USDA Farm Service Agency will host free virtual outreach meetings for farmers and landowners Thursday, September 3rd, from 10 until 11 a.m. Topics include farm loan programs, conservation reserve program updates, county committee elections, digital services, and wildlife habitat practices. Farmers and landowners can contact their local Farm Service Agency office for the meeting link and more information. And a community-wide fish fry and bake sale is set for Friday, September 4th at Grand Prairie Church in Stuttgart. The event runs from 4:30 until 7 p.m. with dine-in and carry-out available. Tickets are $20, while children 11 and under who dine inside pay $9. The church is located at 104 East 21st Street. For tickets, contact Hal Lovett at 870-672-1737. From the EAB Newsroom, I'm Tristan Bates.
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7: Your forecast brought to you by Durden Heating, Cooling, and Electrical in Stuttgart. Sunny and hot today with a high near 99 under that heat advisory with lows in the upper 70s tonight. Sunny and hot with a high of 99 again for your Wednesday. That's your forecast from your EAB Weather Center.
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2: Cotton and cattle down, everything else up. Hello, I'm Scotty Woodson on the EAB Ag Network with your EAB Noon Market Report. September corn at 522 and a half, up 7.5, with December corn at 545, up 7.25. September soybeans 1304, up 28.75, with November soybeans 1317.25, up 29.25. September wheat at 765.75, up 9.25, with December wheat at 786.5, up 12.5. October cotton at 90.39, down 131. December cotton at 91.69, down 145. September rice 1518, down 7 cents, with November rice 1581, up 8.5. Moving on to livestock now. October live cattle 211.85, down 82.5. December live cattle 213.47.5, down 110. September feeder cattle 319.75, down 170. October feeder cattle 314.80, down 222.5. October lane hogs at 83.75, up 7.5. With December hogs at 74.25, up 10. That's your EAB Noon Market Report, and I'm Scotty Woodson. Have a great day.
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10: Sunny and hot today with a high near 99 under that heat advisory, with lows in the upper 70s tonight. Sunny and hot with a high of 99 again for your Wednesday. That's your forecast from your EAB Weather Center.
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1: Here's the latest from the Arkansas Now newsroom. The Arkansas Economic Development Commission has opened the third round of its site development program, which provides matching funds to improve industrial sites and attract job-creating projects. Cities, towns, counties, economic development groups, and chambers of commerce can apply, with eligible sites required to have at least 30 acres of contiguous land. Applicants must submit their intent by September 30th, with applications due by November 6th. Arkansas is set to receive at least $172 million under a multi-state settlement with Meta over allegations its platforms harm children and teens, although the agreement still requires court approval. Other lawsuits filed by Attorney General Tim Griffin against TikTok, Google and YouTube, Snapchat, Discord, and Roblox remain pending. From the Arkansas Now newsroom, I'm Kate Carlton.
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2: Here's this hour's news from the EAB Newsroom. Several area counties are included in the first round of rural health transformation grant funding announced by the state. Projects will benefit Arkansas, Deschaux, Prairie, Lone Oak, and Jefferson counties. The funding will support services including emergency teleconsultation for hospitals and EMS providers, remote monitoring for chronic health conditions, and emergency generators. Arkansas County is also included in a telehealth hearing services project that will provide screening, diagnosis, and treatment through local clinics and community sites. The USDA Farm Service Agency will host free virtual outreach meetings for farmers and landowners Thursday, September 3rd, from 10 until 11 a.m. Topics include farm loan programs, conservation reserve program updates, county committee elections, digital services, and wildlife habitat practices. Farmers and landowners can contact their local Farm Service Agency office for the meeting link and more information. And a community-wide fish fry and bake sale is set for Friday, September 4th at Grand Prairie Church in Stuttgart. The event runs from 4:30 until 7 p.m. with dine-in and carry-out available. Tickets are $20, while children 11 and under who dine inside pay $9. The church is located at 104 East 21st Street. For tickets, contact Hal Lovett at 870-672-1737. From the EAB Newsroom, I'm Tristan Bates.
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6: Sunny and hot today with a high near 99 under that heat advisory, with lows in the upper 70s tonight. Sunny and hot with a high of 99 again for your Wednesday. That's your forecast from your EAB Weather Center.
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5: Sunny and hot today with a high near 99 under that heat advisory, with lows in the upper 70s tonight. Sunny and hot with a high of 99 again for your Wednesday. That's your forecast from your EAB Weather Center.
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5: Sunny and hot today with a high near 99 under that heat advisory, with lows in the upper 70s tonight. Sunny and hot with a high of 99 again for your Wednesday. That's your forecast from your EAB Weather Center.
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2: Here's this hour's news from the EAB Newsroom. Several area counties are included in the first round of rural health transformation grant funding announced by the state. Projects will benefit Arkansas, Deschutes, Prairie, Lone Oak, and Jefferson counties. The funding will support services including emergency teleconsultation for hospitals and EMS providers, remote monitoring for chronic health conditions, and emergency generators. Arkansas County is also included in a telehealth hearing services project that will provide screening, diagnosis, and treatment through local clinics and community sites. The USDA Farm Service Agency will host free virtual outreach meetings for farmers and landowners Thursday, September 3rd, from 10 until 11 a.m. Topics include farm loan programs, conservation reserve program updates, county committee elections, digital services, and wildlife habitat practices. Farmers and landowners can contact their local Farm Service Agency office for the meeting link and more information. And a community-wide fish fry and bake sale is set for Friday, September 4th at Grand Prairie Church in Stuttgart. 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
5: Sunny and hot today with a high near 99 under that heat advisory, with lows in the upper 70s tonight. Sunny and hot with a high of 99 again for your Wednesday. That's your forecast from your EAB Weather Center.
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1: Here are your latest headlines from the Arkansas Now newsroom. Arkansas National Guard officials said 78 members of the 142nd Field Artillery Brigade returned to Arkansas last week after a months-long deployment supporting the D.C. Safe and Beautiful mission in Washington, D.C. The soldiers worked with local police on security and civil safety operations. Nominations are now open for the Arkansas Food Hall of Fame, which is celebrating its 10th year recognizing restaurants, food traditions, and people who have shaped the state's culinary heritage. Nominations are open through September 30th. Today is the last day to apply for scholarships through the Arkansas Single Parent Scholarship Fund. Scholarships of up to $1,600 are available to eligible students for the fall semester. From the Arkansas Now newsroom, I'm Kara Ritchie.
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11: Sunny and hot today with a high near 99 under that heat advisory, with lows in the upper 70s tonight. Sunny and hot with a high of 99 again for your Wednesday. That's your forecast from your EAB Weather Center.
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3: Cotton prices end the day down or the crops up. Hello, I'm Scotty Woodson on the EAB Ag Network with your EAB Market Countdown. September corn at 521 and a half, up 6 and a half, with December corn at 546, up 8 and a quarter. September soybeans at 1306 and three quarters, up 31 and a half. November soybeans at 1317 and three quarters, up 29 and three quarters. September wheat at 764, up 7 and a half, with December wheat at 782 and a half, up 8 and a half. October cotton at 9001, down 169, with December cotton at 9155, down 159. September rice at 1533, up 8 cents, with November rice at 1582 and a half, up 10. Moving on to livestock now. October live cattle 212.07 and a half, down 60. December live cattle 213.37 and a half, down 120. September feeder cattle 320.35, down 110. October feeder cattle 315.40, down 162 and a half. October lane hogs at 83.65, down 2 and a half, with December hogs at 74 even, down 15. That's your EAB Market Countdown, and I'm Scotty Woodson. Have a great day.
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7: Sunny and hot today with a high near 99 under that heat advisory, with lows in the upper 70s tonight. Sunny and hot with a high of 99 again for your Wednesday. That's your forecast from your EAB Weather Center.
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2: Here's this hour's news from the EAB Newsroom. Several area counties are included in the first round of rural health transformation grant funding announced by the state. Projects will benefit Arkansas, Deschutes, Prairie, Lone Oak, and Jefferson counties. The funding will support services including emergency teleconsultation for hospitals and EMS providers, remote monitoring for chronic health conditions, and emergency generators. Arkansas County is also included in a telehealth hearing services project that will provide screening, diagnosis, and treatment through local clinics and community sites. The USDA Farm Service Agency will host free virtual outreach meetings for farmers and landowners Thursday, September 3rd, from 10 until 11 a.m. Topics include farm loan programs, conservation reserve program updates, county committee elections, digital services, and wildlife habitat practices. Farmers and landowners can contact their local Farm Service Agency office for the meeting link and more information. And a community-wide fish fry and bake sale is set for Friday, September 4th at Grand Prairie Church in Stuttgart. The event runs from 4:30 until 7 p.m. with dine-in and carry-out available. Tickets are $20, while children 11 and under who dine inside pay $9. The church is located at 104 East 21st Street. For tickets, contact Hal Lovett at 870-672-1737. 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
6: Sunny and hot today with a high near 99 under that heat advisory, with lows in the upper 70s tonight. Sunny and hot with a high of 99 again for your Wednesday. That's your forecast from your EAB Weather Center.
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1: Are your latest headlines from the Arkansas Now newsroom. Governor Sarah Huckabee Sanders announced the first round of a $1 billion five-year initiative to improve healthcare access in rural Arkansas, awarding $149 million through 50 grants. UAMS received nearly $12 million for four projects focused on expanding rural care through technology, mobile services, and other efforts. The state plans four additional funding rounds as part of the initiative. The Arkansas Economic Development Commission has opened the third round of its site development program, which provides matching funds to improve industrial sites and attract job-creating projects. Cities, towns, counties, economic development groups, and chambers of commerce can apply, with eligible sites required to have at least 30 acres of contiguous land. Applicants must submit their intent by September 30th, with applications due by November 6th. From the Arkansas Now newsroom, I'm Kara Ritchie.
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9: Sunny and hot today with a high near 99 under that heat advisory, with lows in the upper 70s tonight. Sunny and hot with a high of 99 again for your Wednesday. That's your forecast from your EAB Weather Center.
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2: 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September corn at 521 and a half, up 6 and a half, with December corn at 546, up 8 and a quarter. September soybeans at 1306 and three quarters, up 31 and a half. November soybeans at 1317 and three quarters, up 29 and three quarters. September wheat at 764, up 7 and a half, with December wheat at 782 and a half, up 8 and a half. October cotton at 9001, down 169, with December cotton at 9155, down 159. September rice at 1533, up 8 cents, with November rice at 1582 and a half, up 10. Moving on to livestock now. October live cattle 212.07 and a half, down 60. December live cattle 213.37 and a half, down 120. September feeder cattle 320.35, down 110. October feeder cattle 315.40, down 162 and a half. October lane hogs at 83.65, down 2 and a half, with December hogs at 74 even, down 15. That's your EAB market recap, and I'm Scotty Woodson. Have a great day.
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9: Sunny and hot today with a high near 99 under that heat advisory, with lows in the upper 70s tonight. Sunny and hot with a high of 99 again for your Wednesday. That's your forecast from your EAB Weather Center.
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2: Here's this hour's news from the EAB Newsroom. Several area counties are included in the first round of rural health transformation grant funding announced by the state. Projects will benefit Arkansas, Deschutes, Prairie, Lone Oak, and Jefferson counties. The funding will support services including emergency teleconsultation for hospitals and EMS providers, remote monitoring for chronic health conditions, and emergency generators. Arkansas County is also included in a telehealth hearing services project that will provide screening, diagnosis, and treatment through local clinics and community sites. The USDA Farm Service Agency will host free virtual outreach meetings for farmers and landowners Thursday, September 3rd, from 10 until 11 a.m. Topics include farm loan programs, conservation reserve program updates, county committee elections, digital services, and wildlife habitat practices. Farmers and landowners can contact their local Farm Service Agency office for the meeting link and more information. And a community-wide fish fry and bake sale is set for Friday, September 4th at Grand Prairie Church in Stuttgart. The event runs from 4:30 until 7 p.m. with dine-in and carry-out available. Tickets are $20, while children 11 and under who dine inside pay $9. The church is located at 104 East 21st Street. For tickets, contact Hal Lovett at 870-672-1737. From the EAB Newsroom, I'm Tristan Bates.
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0: Your weather every 20 minutes guaranteed from the EAB Weather Center.
3: Clear skies expected for tonight, down to 77 for the low. Sunny and hot again for tomorrow. Heat advisory in effect with a high near 100. Heat index as high as 110. That's your forecast from the EAB Weather Center.
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8: 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From the EAB Weather Center.
9: Clear skies expected for tonight, down to 77 for the low. Sunny and hot again for tomorrow. Heat advisory in effect with a high near 100. Heat index as high as 110. That's your forecast from the EAB Weather Center.
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1: Here's this hour's headlines from the Arkansas Now newsroom. Former Hardy Police Chief Scott Rose has been convicted of second-degree sexual assault and knowingly furnishing alcohol to a minor following a multi-agency investigation. A Sharp County jury convicted Rose, who was fined $15,000 for sexual assault and sentenced to 1 year in jail and a $2,500 fine for furnishing alcohol to a minor. He must also register as a sex offender. And Governor Sarah Huckabee Sanders announced the first round of a $1 billion five-year initiative to improve healthcare access in rural Arkansas, awarding $149 million through 50 grants. And today is the last day to apply for scholarships through the Arkansas Single Parent Scholarship Fund. Scholarships of up to $1,600 are available to eligible students for the fall semester. From the Arkansas Now Newsroom, I'm Hannah Campbell.
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7: Clear skies expected for tonight, down to 77 for the low. Sunny and hot again for tomorrow. Heat advisory in effect with a high near 100. Heat index as high as 110. That's your forecast from the EAB Weather Center.
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2: Here's this hour's news from the EAB Newsroom. Several area counties are included in the first round of rural health transformation grant funding announced by the state. Projects will benefit Arkansas, Deschey, Prairie, Lone Oak, and Jefferson counties. The funding will support services including emergency teleconsultation for hospitals and EMS providers, remote monitoring for chronic health conditions, and emergency generators. Arkansas County is also included in a telehealth hearing services project that will provide screening, diagnosis, and treatment through local clinics and community sites. The USDA Farm Service Agency will host free virtual outreach meetings for farmers and landowners Thursday, September 3rd, from 10 until 11 a.m. Topics include farm loan programs, conservation reserve program updates, county committee elections, digital services, and wildlife habitat practices. Farmers and landowners can contact their local Farm Service Agency office for the meeting link and more information. And a community-wide fish fry and bake sale is set for Friday, September 4th at Grand Prairie Church in Stuttgart. The event runs from 4:30 until 7 p.m. with dine-in and carry-out available. Tickets are $20, while children 11 and under who dine inside pay $9. The church is located at 104 East 21st Street. For tickets, contact Hal Lovett at 870-672-1737. 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
0: Your weather every 20 minutes, guaranteed from the EAB Weather Center.
5: Clear skies expected for tonight, down to 77 for the low. Sunny and hot again for tomorrow. Heat advisory in effect with a high near 100. Heat index as high as 110. That's your forecast from the EAB Weather Center.
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6: Clear skies expected for tonight, down to 77 for the low. Sunny and hot again for tomorrow. Heat advisory in effect with a high near 100. Heat index as high as 110. That's your forecast from the EAB Weather Center.
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1: Here's this hour's headlines from the Arkansas Now newsroom. A teen suspect arrested in connection with a West Memphis double homicide will be charged as an adult. 17-year-old Zaylin Taylor Smith faces two counts of homicide, aggravated assault, and endangering the welfare of a minor. He's accused of killing Malik Jones and Shania Smith. And Arkansas's largest public utility asked a federal judge to block local news organizations from publishing information about plans to provide power to a massive data center under development in West Memphis. Energy Arkansas filed a complaint for a temporary restraining order against the Arkansas Democrat Gazette and the Arkansas Times, alleging that the news organizations had or planned to publish confidential information mistakenly released by the Arkansas Public Service Commission. And nominations are now open for the Arkansas Food Hall of Fame, which is celebrating its 10th year. From the Arkansas Now newsroom, I'm Hannah Campbell.
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9: This weather brought to you by Durden Heating, Cooling, and Electrical in Stuttgart. Clear skies expected for tonight, down to 77 for the low. Sunny and hot again for tomorrow. Heat advisory in effect with a high near 100. Heat index as high as 110. That's your forecast from the EAB Weather Center.
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2: Here's this hour's news from the EAB Newsroom. Several area counties are included in the first round of rural health transformation grant funding announced by the state. Projects will benefit Arkansas, Deschaux, Prairie, Lone Oak, and Jefferson counties. The funding will support services including emergency teleconsultation for hospitals and EMS providers, remote monitoring for chronic health conditions, and emergency generators. Arkansas County is also included in a telehealth hearing services project that will provide screening, diagnosis, and treatment through local clinics and community sites. The USDA Farm Service Agency will host free virtual outreach meetings for farmers and landowners Thursday, September 3rd from 10 until 11 a.m. Topics include farm loan programs, conservation reserve program updates, county committee elections, digital services, and wildlife habitat practices. Farmers and landowners can contact their local Farm Service Agency office for the meeting link and more information. And a community-wide fish fry and bake sale is set for Friday, September 4th at Grand Prairie Church in Stuttgart. The event runs from 4:30 until 7 p.m. with dine-in and carry-out available. Tickets are $20, while children 11 and under who dine inside pay $9. The church is located at 104 East 21st Street. For tickets, contact Hal Lovett at 870-672-1737. 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
5: Clear skies expected for tonight, down to 77 for the low. Sunny and hot again for tomorrow. Heat advisory in effect with a high near 100. Heat index as high as 110. That's your forecast from the EAB Weather Center.
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3: 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From the EAB Weather Center.
4: Clear skies expected for tonight, down to 77 for the low. Sunny and hot again for tomorrow. Heat advisory in effect with a high near 100. Heat index as high as 110. That's your forecast from the EAB Weather Center.
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1: Here's this hour's headlines from the Arkansas Now Newsroom. Deputies in Pope County say a 63-year-old man who's reported missing was found dead Monday afternoon. Ronald Waterman was found in northern Pope County after being missing since August 26. Investigators do not suspect foul play. And former Hardy Police Chief Scott Rose has been convicted of second-degree sexual assault and knowingly furnishing alcohol to a minor following a multi-agency investigation. A Sharp County jury convicted Rose, who was fined $15,000 for sexual assault and sentenced to 1 year in jail and a $2,500 fine for furnishing alcohol to a minor. He must also register as a sex offender. And following Dolly Parton's death last week, the Arkansas Imagination Library is expected to continue providing free books to children across the state. From the Arkansas Now Newsroom, I'm Hannah Campbell.
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6: 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From the EAB Weather Center.
7: Clear skies expected for tonight, down to 77 for the low. Sunny and hot again for tomorrow. Heat advisory in effect with a high near 100. Heat index as high as 110. That's your forecast from the EAB Weather Center.
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6: Clear skies expected for tonight, down to 77 for the low. Sunny and hot again for tomorrow. Heat advisory in effect with a high near 100. Heat index as high as